ashtray, reminiscing on those past days. I thought you didn't know with my last name, but that changed. And I traveled around the world, think where you living at now. I heard you moved to Austin, got an apartment and settled down. And every once in a while, I start texting, write a paragraph, but then I delete the message. Think about you like a pastime. I could cry you a river, get you baptized, or I wasn't ready to act right.

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And I can feel the things I don't normally feel. Yeah, I can finally be totally honest. It's like I'm looking down.

0: 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And you let her go.
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Yeah, I can finally be totally honest. It's like I'm looking

0: 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And you let her go.
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on. 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

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And every once in a while, I start texting, write a paragraph, but then I delete the message. 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

but that changed. 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I heard you moved to Austin, got an apartment and settled down. And every once in a while, I start texting, write a paragraph, but then I delete the message. Think about you like a pastime.